relax, enjoy the show with a pretty good stereo sound. Toot toot toot down. Well, I like that thing. Toot toot toot down. With a ding a ling. Toot toot toot down. Well, I want that stuff.

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'66 seemed like the year I was really going somewhere. We were living in San Francisco.

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life's little downs, they keep coming round. Carry on, carry on. With darkness all about, you want to scream and shout. Carry on.

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Carry on, carry on. Your head is full of doubt.